0: 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Zwei Städte, ein Sender.
1: 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You look away from me and I see there's something you're trying to hide. And I reach for

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Have some fun and live your life. Help me waste a day and find a place that we can face to face. Let me show you around my hood. It's bad meaning bad, like bad meaning good. 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
1: 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Zwei Städte, ein Sender.